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Pueblo First Responders, Pueblo First Responders, you needed the Valance residence. Again, the Valance residence is being called in by 11:15. Unknown medical, unknown age. Again, you needed the Valance residence. Central Clear 2206.

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1: Copy. At 2965 Lime Kiln Point Road. Again, 2965 Lime Kiln Point Road. Unknown medical. It's being called in by 1115. Again, 2965 Lime Kiln Point Road. We have Mackinac Island Marine Rescue en route. Response. No acknowledgement. Central clear, 2209.

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0: Show me in service. I'll be headed down to St. Ignace. I'll get my cat up and running if you can send me the address.
1: I'll drop you on it.

MS. Yeah. Chihuahua Correctional Facility, 4387 West M80, again, 4387 West M80, unknown medical, possible cardiac arrest, possible allergic reaction. They don't believe CPR is in progress. They're saying to come in through the west side door. Central Clear, 2216. Northern EMS, Northern EMS, you need that 4387 West M80. Again, 4387 West M80. It's going to be the Chippewa Correctional Facility. Unknown age male, possible cardiac arrest, possible allergic reaction, coming through the west side door. Central Clear, 2216.

0: 12, the Southern Route, confirming door 400.
1: Give me the west side door. 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Unsure if it's cardiac arrest. Unsure if CPR is in progress.
2: Copy that. West door. Unsure cardiac arrest.

0: centering himself around. And South 11 will also be responding alongside 12 to Chippewa Regional West.
1: Central and South are 12 on scene.

0: Central 1713. Just advising, we have the training building to grab the drone and take it down to Rudyard, to one of the part-time deputies.
1: Yeah.

0: Central Northern Alpha 12. Can you get them to come to the west door? There's no one here.
1: Central Northern Alpha 12. They're requesting MDOC to send an officer to the gate.

EMS. Respond to L&M Trailer Park, 1804 West 18th, Lot 1, L&M Lot 1, adult female shortness of breath, Metro 322.

0: Central, you can cancel the other crew. This is not going to be a courier for us.
1: Copy.
2: Central, Nevis Alpha 11. Are we clear?
1: Copy. We don't need law enforcement. It was initially going to be a water rescue, but the guy got out of the water. We're just going to send EMS to him to check him out. He walked up to someone's cabin.
2: Clear. So law enforcement is not needed up here on Walker Road, Lakeshore, and Lakeview.
1: And make contact with Marcy to double check.
2: No problem, we're up here.
1: Thank you. Central Medic 1 is en route. Route 2220.

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1: Copy. We had a it's blown up in here. Describe.

0: Northern EMS, Northern EMS, respond to 37613 South Deer Point Road in Detour, 37613 South Deer Point Road. We have an adult male that was capsized in his boat. He managed to swim to shore after an hour. He's at this cabin with resident Central Clear 2225. Northern EMS, Northern EMS, respond to 37613 South Deer Point Road in Detour, 37613 South Deer Point Road. Adult male was capsized. He swam to shore after an hour. Now on scene at this residence needs to be checked out. Central Clear 2220.
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0: 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Three-mile radar, Bay Mills plate 1BOY947 on a blue Jeep.
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to EMS. 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Room one is the Seaway. The 65-year-old male, he fell out of bed. I was in the last half hour, unable to get up. He is saying he has no injuries, lift assist only. Central Clear 2310.

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Go ahead.

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0: Central 82 units. I need you to head over to 9739 West Baird Avenue. Again, 9739 West Baird Avenue. Nearest 1st Street and South 2nd Street. We're getting a report of a female, possibly a male, by the name of Mark Chartrand in a vehicle. Our caller said that he has been threatened by Mark. The female in the vehicle is going to be Dana Brueggemann. We're trying to figure out why the female's in distress.
1: Working copies.
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0: 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I'm in the area.
1: Copy. Our caller is underneath a white work truck.
0: Copy that. Ten copies. We're about 2 minutes out.
1: Copy. Do you want the 82 units to slow down?
0: We'll take one more. Not sure what we got, but one should be fine.
1: Our parties are refusing to separate now.
0: Central 51. There's been incidents going on in the last couple of days. You can show me out.
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0: Have you received any calls about a silver CRV right into the Smith & Cotby real estate building next to the Circle K?
1: Negative.
0: Clear, I'm out with it now. It's unoccupied airbags.
1: There.
2: 1310.
1: There.

0: Central, 2146. What's 8230's location with that vehicle with airbag deployment?
1: So the Smith & Company Real Estate, the vehicle crashed into the building.
0: Clear. I'll head up that way.
1: Copy. I believe we may have an assault in progress at the merge.
2: Assault in progress at the merge. I'll head that way.
3: Meeting's going.
0: Central, how many people are fighting at the merge?
1: You can slow down. It is no longer in progress. The female punched the caller. Our caller's now at the down counter. She's outside wearing jeans and a black t-shirt. My partner's getting more.
2: Copy. So they're all down at the downtown, or is someone still at the merge?
4: The victim was assaulted by a female at the merge. He left the scene. He's now by himself at the down counter. He'll be outside on the picnic table.
2: Clear. I'm almost up.
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0: Where's your pair?
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0: Central 2118. Alright, we've got structural damage to the building. The concrete foundation's partly caved in. Get me a fire department up here, please. Contact a key holder. And was there a canine available at all for tracking purposes?
1: I've got the tribal canine searching for a teenager in Mackinac County. I could maybe try for the 6-1 canine.
0: If they're available. We have one witness that said a subject might have ran from the scene about 10 minutes ago.
1: Clear. Vehicle coming back to a Douglas Clifford Orr, 11-9-03. Believe 4-8 unit ran this person earlier tonight.
0: Clear. Why don't you check on that first for me if you can, see what kind of information you can get where that person might be at.

0: Central,
1: 2146.
0: I'll be clear of the DT. I'll be out at the merch. Attempt to locate one of our suspects.
1: There.
2: Central, 8230.
1: D230.
2: I'll be clear of the Circle K out of the Hampton Inn. Can you go with the name of that vehicle, Earl?
1: Douglas Clifford Orr, O-R-R.
2: Clear.

0: Okay, for 4804, he did stop Mr. Orr earlier tonight. He had a passenger named Kylie Collins. He was going to be dropping her off to rehab, but he was in a different vehicle.
1: Clear.

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1: I'll be clear last night of service. 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
0: Please, well.

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0: Times, Rule 2146. 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I couldn't hear on the merch. Did I miss any radio traffic?
1: Negative. No updates on your complaint. 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
0: Clear.

0: 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I'm assuming Great Lakes Recovery for Women.
1: He did not say. I'll ask 4804 females.

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3: I'm secure, just talking with the all parties here, and then we can head that way.
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1: Clear.
3: 46, we got nothing else going on where we need to keep him around, do we?
4: Negative. Sounds like he may have been the primary aggressor, but the other party involved probably returned to her residence.
3: Happy. I can follow up at a different time. Did you ask the workers about video footage?
4: Negative. I got a few eyewitnesses telling a little different story than our complainant.
3: Happy. We can follow up later.

0: Never mind, I should take 51.
1: 51.
0: I'm gonna be on Thursday evening. Have a good night.
1: Here's one. Give 6110 a call regarding the canine.
2: Yeah, you can give him a call. See if he can track. We're looking at about 20 minutes now.
1: Copy. 5123 is down and sitting this. He'll be there for a while, so.
2: Okay. What's the time of call and complaint number on this, please?
3: Time of call 2343. Your report number will be 2651.
2: Copy that.
0: Central 2142. I'll be clear last. I'll be en route out there. I'll take the number for this complaint.

0: Central, 21-46. I'll be out at 18.
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0: Fortitude's out.
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2: Go ahead.
1: 61 10th en route with his K-9, ETA of 15 minutes. We tried calling Smith & Company key holder. We only had one number for them. No answer.

0: Right.
1: Did you copy my last traffic?
0: 6110th and Route.
1: Confirm. Also, we attempted a key holder. We only had one number. No answer.
0: Okay, clear.

0: 46 from 42. You want me to run back and grab the thermal? Sure, why not? There, after I swing through edge of the woods, I'll go grab it.
1: Central 2118.
2: Go ahead.
1: What's the name of the subject you're trying to call that you have listed as key holder?
2: My partner's on the phone with a key holder right now.
1: Copy that.
2: Central. I had his name and number. I told him you'd be calling.
1: If they're available to respond to the scene, please, because they're probably going to have to make some decisions about the building here.
2: Clear. I'll tell them to head that way.

0: 2118, the building owner is en route. He'll be there in a couple minutes. Steve Sanderson.
1: Copy that.
2: Central, 2146. I'll be out at the Women's New Hope on follow-up.
0: Copy.

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1: Go ahead.
0: I'll be clear, the New Hope, sounds like they have nothing to do with our accident.
1: Yeah, there's, mistake on our end.

0: 9 for 17, 10. Next rotation for a stakeout truck, please.
1: Then, for your reference, Indiana play when you can copy.
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1: 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Says type MPV, Mary Paul Victor, not sure if that matters. Indiana plate.

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0: 8230 is going to remain on scene to assist. I'm going to be going with 61-10 on the track.

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0: We're transporting this female from this address to an address on Irish Line. I'll give you that address when I get there.
1: Here, what's your mileage?
0: Beginning miles are going to be 369.
1: Copy 369, half past midnight.

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0: 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Hispanic male, 160, brown eyes. Driver's license shows an image with possibly bleach blonde hair, short.

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0: 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Andy Miles are going to be 370.

0: 2118 Central.
1: Correct.
0: Okay, just reading his Indiana license, it sounds like it might be just an ID card. It says regular ID card, and then it says restrictions 9, temporary.
1: All right, back it over, please.
0: I'll fax it over.
2: Central 5125, you should be clear left.

0: 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I've seen someone standing by this garage with the thermal. I don't know where they went.
1: Okay, clear. There is employees that live in that house there.
0: Employees to where specifically?
1: Jose's.
0: Clear.

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1: Hey.
2: 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Where you at?
1: I'm up where I was on the phone with you, where the East End Hotel over here.
2: Clear. I'm on the backside by 27th.
1: Clear, right? Yeah.

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1: There.

0: Central 1710 only. I sent you a message on Lean. Could you do CCHs on those individuals? They're two separate incidences. I know you're busy, but when you can, please.
1: Clear. I see the message. I'll work on it.
0: Thank you.

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1: It's going to be Francisco Lopez Reyes.

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1: 5125. 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
0: Paper.
1: Thank you.
0: You're welcome. 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

0: 感じでしょ。这个是时间的。
1: Thank you, you're broken.
0: 1710. Was Mr. Chartrand expired?
1: Yeah, Chartrand is revoked.
0: Thank you. And what was time of call and in custody?
1: Call 2333, custody, 16 minutes after midnight.
0: Thank you.

0: 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I'll be out with someone behind Advanced Auto Parts sitting up against the building.
1: 26, copy.

0: Central 2142. I don't think this is going to be our person. Got a mail file when you're ready.
1: Stand by for EMS, please.

0: EMS, respond to Edge of the Woods, 301 West 24th Avenue, apartment 204. Apartment 204, the 71-year-old male, mental health crisis, advising he's suicidal. He disclosed he has no weapons on him. Central Square 108. For 71-year-old male, suicidal. He disclosed he has no firearms or knives on his person, but he's wanting to take his life.
1: 46, copy.

0: 2142. Do you want to meet me on Lee's?
1: Four two though.
0: What was your first file?
1: Male, last of Ranson, Ranson, first of Charles, Charles, date of birth is 6/7/1982.
0: Did you have another?
1: Negative, just the one.
2: Central, 2146, out of the edge of the woods.
0: Your EMS is around.

0: 42, Eileen, are you clear to copy additional?
1: What?
0: He's OSD, also has a mental order and a revoked op.

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0: Central 118. Did you, anybody check in with you reference that suicidal?
1: EMS check out on scene. 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
0: Okay.

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0: I'll be clear, Edge of the Woods. EMS has that patient. 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
1: Negative. 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
0: Paper.

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1: Copy.
2: 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Area's been blocked off, taped off. You're going to be clear of the scene at service returning.
1: Copy, 127.

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1: 46, go ahead.
0: I have a mail file out of Michigan. Last of Lalonde. L. Lincoln. A. Adam. L. Lincoln. O. Ocean. N. Nora. D. David. E. Edward. First of Thomas. Common. Middle of Philip. P. Paul. H. Henry. I. Ada. L. Lincoln. I. Ada. P. Paul. Date of birth 11-08-1946.

0: 46. He's nil, no valid with a chauffeur and a motorcycle endorsement.
1: Clear. Could you run my plate?
0: Stand by.

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0: Reference that Indiana driver's license on the registered owner of that vehicle. Did you have a driver's license number that came back?
1: A-firm break.
0: Go ahead.
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student from Central just got a call from the ER at the hospital. They have a disorderly subject they want removed, a Michael Hall, currently in the ER.

0: 42 copies. Is he being assaulted or just disorderly currently?
1: Disorderly. 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
1: Good morning.
0: Good morning. I'll be heading to Petoskey.

0: to EMS, you're either at 426 East Spruce Street, again, 426 East Spruce Street, 71-year-old male, difficulty speaking between breaths, he cannot breathe, pulmonary fibrosis, in end stages of pulmonary fibrosis, he's not changing color, again, has difficulty speaking between breaths. This is going to be an emergent dispatch. Central Clear, 441. Male difficulty breathing.
1: Clerk,

0: Central. Judy Jewelry.
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0: 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Stand by for problem.
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CMS, Blue CMS, Giant Parkview Manor, 550 West Victory Way, 550 West Victory Way, apartment 109, again 109, for a 67-year-old female who fell in the bathroom, hit her head, has neck pain, no loss of consciousness. That's such a clear 58.

PMS, please PMS, Junior Parkview, Main Air 550, West Victory Way, 550 West Victory Way, apartment 109109. 67-year-old female fell in the bathroom, hit her head, she's having neck pain, and no loss of consciousness. The door is locked. Central clear, 659.

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0: Can you head over to the Kinross Co-op? We just got an automated system that stated this is a Kinross Co-op, gives the address and stated there's an emergency. I can't push any options to speak to an actual person.
1: Clear.

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Good morning. 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
1: Copy, I have that way.
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1: Negative, just that one and only.
0: Okay. 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
1: Morning.

0: Central. Talking traffic south. Easter Day and Summit, Michigan registration. J. John, S. Sam, Y. Yellow, R. Robert, U. Union, P. Paul.
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1: Clint?
0: Good morning. Show me in service. This is my mobile. Portable will be a bit.
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0: Copy, 21:50. She had a 314 Maple Street. Terry Schieber, an apartment 4, is calling. She went back up to her apartment because Melissa Rye has been harassing them, and she currently has them blocked in, and they aren't able to leave for an appointment.

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0: Central, heading 92, copy, stop. I'm going to be in the corner of Ashman and Easter Day. Michigan, R. Robert, B. Boy, 94512, RB, 94512, Michigan. It's going to be a Crystal Flash hazmat truck. He just had a small leak right at the corner on Easter Day. I'm going to be out talking to him. Clear. Small diesel leak from the back of this truck. Clear.
1: Cappy, are you going to need the fire department?
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1: Cappy.

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Central 8092. 8092. He said it was only about a gallon or so. It does not appear to be leaking at this point, so we probably don't need any further assistance. Clear. Jeffrey.

0: Central 8092. I'm going to escort him. There's a vacant hotel. I think it's across from the Circle K. I'm going to escort him there, but I'll advise the location when we arrive. Clear.
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0: Sen sonra eline geçeyim.
1: 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Clear.
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1: Go ahead.
0: I'm going to be doubled with O2, going as 19.
1: Kevin.

0: central to any unit in the area of 9627 South Mackinac Trail. Again, 9627 South Mackinac Trail. Nearest cross is 28. I've got a call about an intoxicated male laying on the road with a bicycle. Doesn't appear to be in distress for my caller.
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1: Go ahead.
0: All right, I've got staff from the teen foster home calling. They've got three boys who are under the influence of something. They're requesting an officer.
1: Clear. Central 6110, you should be clear there. I'll be out at DHS.
0: Kevin.

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1: Okay.

Central 1719. What? We're in the area of the male about to make contact.

Central 17, 19. The male is just walking his bike. 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
0: 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Disregard. Okay, 1719, I've got a well-being check and Roger, when you're able to copy.
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0: 1719. 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
0: 10866 West English Street in Rudyard, 10866 West English Street. I've got my Mish Home Care calling on a Ronald Royer, 62-year-old male. They're unable to get a hold of him. A therapist went out yesterday, and he didn't answer. Normally, he has the TV on. They didn't hear anything coming from the inside. He does have a history of having a stroke.
1: Copy.

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0: going to be on Mac Trail in Poobstra. It's going to be a plate of EMJ 337 or EWJ 337.
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0: 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I'll take a number.
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0: 132 Peck Street, 132 Peck Street, unit number 2. I've got oncology calling, and Matthew, 56-year-old male, didn't show up for his appointment today.
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1: Excellent.
0: Come back to it, Jennifer Osbeck out of Lansing.
1: What's the name I'm looking for?
0: Michael Michaud.

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0: Can you show me out at Mailport Construction, please? It's going to be 9,000 spruce. You can do checks every 15 minutes, please. I shouldn't be here long.
1: Kevin?

0: not sure that anybody in the area of 3 Mile and Ashland. Again, 3 Mile and Ashland, I'm going to call about a juvenile laying on the side of the roadway with his arm in the lane of travel, and he's going to be in a brown hoodie.
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0: 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I'll take a number and be clear.
1: Have it up.

0: 21-15 from 50. Did you copy the traffic for Ashburn 3 miles?
1: I'm just looking at the CAD notes now.
0: I think it's going to be Kyle Bell if you're going to start heading that way.

0: 2150 from 1712. Go ahead. I'm just passing Easterday on Aspen. Do you want me to head up there?
1: Yeah, if you don't mind. I'm Marquette and Ashman right now.
0: Clear. 1711. Continue to the training building. I'll meet you there after.
1: Stay firm.

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0: 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I got the location, just in here detailed.
1: He was laying partially on the shoulder and in the ditch, but he was extending his arm out into the lane of travel. And they say a brown hoodie on, up over his head. They couldn't really get more description. It was more in the area of Benachi and SNS across from that on the north side.

0: Central from 50. I'll be out with him. He's up and moving now. He's going to be right at the intersection of Fremont and Ashland.
1: Close out as well.
0: Kyle Bell.

0: Seafire EMS, Seafire EMS. You're needed at Metalodge, 1011 Meridian Street. 82-year-old male, difficulty breathing. He's currently at 5 liters by a nasal cannula, and they still can't get him over 84. So declare 1220.
1: Central 1711.
0: Go ahead.
1: You can show me out at the training building.
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0: 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Seeing route to booking.
1: 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Heavy. 1225.
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1: Yep. Good.
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3: Respond to the O'Connell Lodge of Marquette, 2050 US 41 South. Cross streets will be South Lake and Bayou. This was called in by Megan. She's an employee. She's stating that the couple staying in room 267 are currently smoking in their room. They have been warned about it yesterday. They are still smoking in their room and refusing to answer the door.
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0: Hey, I'm just jumping to Carnell. I can head to O'Connell if you got something here at the office.
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0: Pretty close to.

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0: Go ahead.
1: You respond over to Picnic Rock. Picnic Rock, 13 Lakeshore Boulevard. Our caller Dominic is going to be watching for you. He removed a dead seagull from the water, has it on the beach for pickup.
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0: 52-18 defense. 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There's a number in the notes to CAD that was just added in reference to subject with like TX references.
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0: 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Will you show me out at 300 West Pier Drive? It's going to be apartment 336B. It's for the tailor. I'll be out there for a few minutes. Clear?
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0: 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Did you 18?
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Central Phone out there or something. 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We're both there. 39.

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0: 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She has good status. She's still having issues with Sophia, but any more calls. She's good.
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Central, 52.28 for chicken. Good afternoon. In service till 2 a.m., car 25, doubled with 52.11. We'll be going by 28, we'll be general, en route to the airport for training.

0: 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Something traffic stop.
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0: by 10. I'll be out where he said, 3rd Street, and I hit and run, called into the office.
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0: 433 Jackson, 433 Jackson, Crestwell, Altamont, and Albion. We got a 9-1 open line from a cell phone. Came back to that location. A call back went to voicemail. We all sent a text. 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

Central, 8092. Traffic stop at Spruce and Bingham, Michigan, B-Boy D. David, 48754. BD 48754, Michigan. It's going to be a white Amerigas truck. I'm escorting him down to a safe location on the lakeshore for inspection. I'll advise our location when we arrive.

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0: We're at Mack Trail right in front of Reed Metals. It's going to be Charlie 261051. C261051. It's going to be a black spot.
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0: 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Be at the, we're in the casino parking lot, Michigan Plate. Paul, Adam, Thomas, Tom, Yellow, Tom.
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0: 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I'm on 189 and M80. 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
1: Go with it.
0: Riverside Trailer Park, Bot Days and Adam 17 have Larry McPherson calling in reference to Josephine Brown harassing him and the trailer other occupant, Chris, who's a tenant. I do have a number for you if you'd like.
1: We have the phone numbers.
0: I figured.

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0: I have a file in status when you can, along with a handgun.

0: Oh, here, Kyle.
1: Last of Nelson, Nora, Edward, Lincoln, Sam, Ocean, Nora. First of Derek, David, Edward, Ryan, Edward, King. Middle of Charles, Henry, Adam, Ryan, Lincoln, Edward, Sam. Date of birth, 12/03/1997.

0: Oh, here, guys.
1: It's going to be a Smith & Wesson 9mm. The code is going to be Frank Boy David 3873.
0: Correct.

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0: 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He's also, that gun comes back registered to him.
1: Copy.

0: 1892
1: status check. 1892 is your
0: copy. KU-12 status check.
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0: Franco, sé que voy yo.
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0: What was that lot number again?
1: Alpha 17. A-17.
0: Clear. A-17. Show us out.
1: Yep. Yeah.

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1: Vlasta Williamson, WILLIAMSON, first of Christopher, coming, middle of Shannon, SHANNON, 1866.
0: What? Lost unit. The lost unit, you're wind covered.

0: 21:50. 21:50. Oh, you're rolled up.
1: Right, you're still wind coverage. You're in which parking lot? Alright, I'm unable to read you.
2: Central Burlington, I think you said Neville's. I'll start heading that way.
1: Seven.
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0: Central 1711 shows clear of the office.
1: Okay. Right. CMS, lose CMS. Internet 7293 M123. It's going to be Snyder's Drugstore. 44-year-old female, weak, fever, unwell, unable to stand. She's going to be located right inside the door. Central clear, 1503.

0: Last is Germaine, G-E-R-M-A-I-N. First is Michael Common. Middle is James Common. Date of birth 5/26 of 84.
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0: Central 6.4. Can you also fax those files to my office, please?
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0: 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Again, in the area of Detour, 18662 East M134, 18662 East M134. Got a call about a small sailboat currently capsized. Another one close near it. Got two people in the water trying to get them out at this time.
1: Sounds good, sir. I'm in Gainesville. Can you repeat the address?
0: 18662 East M134, nearest crosses South Campground Road and South Lakewood Lane.
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0: 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You're needed in the area of 18662 East M134, 18662 East M134, across the South Campground Road in South Lakewood. This is going to be for a water rescue. We have the sailboat that's capsized, two in the water. It's been about 10 minutes. There are people trying to get them out currently, but again, it's been over 10 minutes at the time since clear 1519.
1: Clear booking. I'll take number. You can cancel those warrants and fax the cancellation to the office.
0: Ship for a water rescue. Cross the South Campground in South Lakewood. Have a small sailboat that's capsized with two individuals that have been in the water for over 10 minutes now at this time. There is another boat in the area. Central Clear, 1520.

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1: 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Just be advised, this is going to be Chris Cooley's driveway. He's been watching them. Central Clear 1522.

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0: We were busy with the water rescue. We couldn't remember. Did you need a number for that or not?
1: A firm, I do. You can cancel the warrants and fax them.

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0: Just so you guys are aware, fire hasn't gone en route yet, so I'm letting you know. Coast Guard will be coming from St. Agnes, ETA approximately an hour.
1: Copy that.

0: Sounds ready to start being. Do we have Coast Guard or DNR or anybody nearby who can take me out there?
1: I'm waiting to hear back from Drummond Fire personnel. Apparently they have their firebolt in the water.
0: Copy.

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0: Does anyone have a visual on the two in the water?
1: The original caller is watching him.
2: 2122 from 8213. We cannot see any people in the water at this time. There wasn't a sailboat nearby us who may have had the unrocking force, but the sailboat is capsized. The original sailboat is capsized.
0: Clear. I'm on my way down, but I'm about probably 35, 40 minutes out.
2: Copy. I'll be here waiting for you.

0: from a fire event. Central, be advised, we are responding in a 27-foot vessel from the Yacht Haven. EPA is about 25 minutes to see.
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0: Be leaving McLaren Hospital in Petoskey. Be heading back to the Sioux with one male.
1: Copy. Hello.
2: 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Have a good day.
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0: On a service. Have a good one.
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0: 82-13 to 122.
1: What?
0: I'm going to give you my number. Can you send me your current PIN?
1: I have no service where I'm at, but I am at the address that dispatch gave me. There is no launch here for Volt, though.
0: Clear.
1: I'm being advised that we should go to the DNR boat launch and detour to launch the boat.
0: Clear, thank you.
2: And Drum Island Fire has a 27-foot headed that way from the Yacht Haven, about a 20-minute ETA at this point.
0: Clear.

0: 21-22 and some 22-13.
1: Go ahead.
0: It appears that one boat was brought to the shore and students have left the boat to go on to the mainland beach a few miles away.

0: clear. So are the two occupants back on land that were in the water?
1: I believe so. Can't really know without going out there. According to the homeowner here, that's what he believes happened. There are still a capsized boat in the water.
2: Central 1711 is on a traffic stop. Mack Trail just south of Gainesville.
3: Go ahead.
0: Michigan Reg, Edward Zebra, Sam 6588.
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1: Go ahead, Central.
0: Just wanted to let you know, we've heard from the law enforcement side of it, nothing from fire, but it sounds like the two individuals that were in the water are now into another boat, but there is still a capsized sailboat in the water.
1: Copy that. We were just around the stretch stand and getting into the river system. So do we need to continue to screen and pick these people up, or are they being brought to Beecher Harbor?
0: Our trooper on scene said that she believes they're being taken to the harbor. We haven't made contact with fire yet. That's what she was relaying to the DNR.
1: Copy that. We'll continue towards scene until we hear back from you, if you could follow up.
0: Copy. Yep, 31 Central. Are you able to provide me with any more information as to whether the people are out of the water officially or not?
2: So there was a sailboat that was on scene that picked the individuals up. They brought them to shore. It looks from fire, it says like there's a campground nearby. We are actually going there to go check up on them, but the boat is capsized still, but nobody found it.
0: Copy.
1: Copy that, Director Drummond Fire. And they did ask and make sure there was only two individuals on board that vessel, correct?
3: Drummond Fire, we have not made any contact with the sailors. We were watching from binoculars on the shoreline, and the caller initially said saw two people in the water, one person in the rescuing vessel, and now there has been seen three people come out of the rescued vessel that is now ashore.
1: Okay, copy that. We're going to return back to base with our vessel, and the Coast Guard can deal with the capsized vessel.
0: Copy, Sean, you're returning. Just let me know when you dock safely, and then I'll take you off the board. And thanks for your assistance, guys.
1: Anytime, happy to help. We'll be in touch in about 15-20 minutes.

0: Central, that's a 31.
1: Go ahead.
0: Prairie Park at the end of the Detour State Forest Campground. We're already trying to get access to the beach, see if we can make contact.
1: Copy.

0: Central, 2122. Is fire rescue still en route?
1: Drummond Island returned.
0: What about the Coast Guard?
1: Coast Guard would like to speak to law enforcement on scene. They need verification that there was only two. They have to talk to someone who had eyes on the situation. They can't take our word for it from somebody else.
2: Sounds right, 13.
1: Go ahead.
2: Driving along 134, trying to find that boat. Had the passenger on to make sure.
1: Happy. EMS just told us that they made contact with them, so they're at the campground, and they went down to the beach. They did confirm with the patients for them that there was only the two of them on board, so if you can locate an EMSA ambulance, you should be able to find the victims or patients.
2: Happy.
1: And then after you've spoken with them, I can give you a number directly.
0: Yeah.
2: Copy.

0: Sorry, you want to go ahead?
1: What was the name of the campground you guys were at?
2: The Detour State Park.
1: Copy, Detour State Park. And if you could just hold the two individuals there, law enforcement has to speak with them to then confirm with the Coast Guard that they were the only two occupants on the sailboat.
2: Copy that. They did state that to us that they were the only two on board, but we'll keep them here.
1: Copy.
3: Also, you can relate to the Coast Guard. It's going to be a Melgis 15 sailboat, Melgis 19.
1: Copy.
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1: You as well.

I need to respond to 404 Maple Street, 404 Maple Street for disorderly. Callers advising three men yelling in the street. It's been going on for a while. You could have one in a black hat and black shirt and one in a white hat.

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1: Copy.

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1: 2232.
0: In service for park security.
1: Kevin?
2: Central
1: 2226. Hello, Luna. You didn't make it there.
2: Central 2226.
1: Afternoon.
2: Good afternoon. In service for park security.
1: Kevin?

0: Van Rooy de Verdien. Go ahead. If I made contact with the parties who were on the boat, they were alive and well, and nobody else was on the boat with them.
1: Copy. Do you want me to give your work number to the Coast Guard, or do you just want to call the Coast Guard?
0: I can call the Coast Guard when I get back to my patrol car. I'll let you know when I do, so that way I can whistle.
1: Copy. They just won't, because we don't have eyes, they won't take our word for it, even though I'll record it with you telling us.
0: That's fine. I'll give them a call here in a few minutes. I'm just going to my car and go up the service.
1: Copy.

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0: Are they still at the campground?
1: Yes, all the parties are here at the campground.
0: Perfect. Central, you can show me out.
1: 122.

Northern EMS, Northern EMS. You're needed for ALS intercept. Again, ALS intercept with Clark EMS, 5140 Simmons Road, 5140 Simmons Road. 15-year-old female, chest pain, elevated pulse. Central clear, 1614.

EMS, Northern EMS, hearing aid for ALS intercept, again, ALS intercept with cleared EMS, 514 Simmons Road, 5140 Simmons Road. And it's going to be for a 15-year-old female, chest pain, elevated pulse, central clear, 1614.

0: on the phone. That was the 21. Chosen route to intercept. What's their route of travel going to be?
1: That's a good question. Apparently now they're just going to wait on scene if they're going to Mac Straits. If they're going to Mimish, I don't know. I would assume if they're going to Mimish, it'd be faster to just go up the eye.

0: Sounds very deserving. Go ahead. Get one of those gold, please. 906. 635. 3233. Thank you. Thank you.
1: Time call 21.
0: 21.
2: So, for us coming from Pickford, is it going to be best for us to go out St. Agnes Road?
0: Honestly, no, because it's too bumpy and gravelly.
2: So, Rockview to just follow Simmons from there?
0: I'd do Rockview to 3-3 to M-134 across, because you can travel faster across M-134 than you can Simmons or St. Agnes.
2: Okay, clear. We'll take Rockview to 3-2-134 then. Thank you.
0: And then I would go past Nuns and go up to where St. Agnes Road comes out almost just before I-75, that one, hang a right, head back east, and then hit Simmons and go north that way, because the Simmons Road off of M-134 between there and St. Agnes is kind of bad too.
2: Okay, clear.

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0: Okay. So, family has no preference in hospital. 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
1: The traffic. Can you jump on the I and meet Clark with a 16-year-old chest pain patient who's been in the woods overnight?
3: Yes, we copy that. Traffic will be in roughly.
1: Happy, thank you. Sorry for the confusion, guys and girls.
0: Central, number 21, return.
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1: 11.
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1: Go ahead.
0: Okay. Southbound on I-75, when you hit mile marker 363, about half a mile past of 363, on the left-hand side will be a turnaround. If you cut across there, we'll have Clark waiting there for you. That way you don't have to go all the way down to I-75.
1: Copy that. About a half a mile past mile marker 363, hit the turnaround, and Clark will be there waiting for you.
0: Hopefully. In theory.

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0: Three Mile and Seymour, there's a stop sign on the laying on the north side of the road that looks like it's been damaged. Could you come?
2: Copy.
0: The intersection has all of these stop signs, so that they might have already replaced it, but there is a stop sign laying on the side of the road.
1: Okay. If all the stop signs are there, they're not going to want us to call out the on-call for a stop sign just laying on the side of the road.
0: Clear.
1: At 9561 North Whitefish Point Road, 9561 North Whitefish Point Road for a 50-year-old male, conscious, breathing, believe she's in liver failure. He's got an altered level of consciousness. He is breathing normally. He's not complaining of any pain. Central clear, 1655.

0: 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I'll be cleared last.
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2: 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He's at an altered level of consciousness. He's breathing normally. He's not complaining of any pain anywhere. Central clear, 1656.
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0: Central, 2135. I'll be out, sir. So good night.
1: Have you gone?
0: Have a good night.
1: 1700. 20 from 6121, same traffic. Have a good night. 1700. 1700.

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Good afternoon. I'll be in service. This is my mobile. 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

0: 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Good evening, ma'am. 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

for EMS, Sioux Fire EMS, you're at 233 West 8th Avenue, 233 West 8th Avenue. 74-year-old female. Bad leg gave out. She's going to be in the bedroom, and the door is unlocked, central clear, 1735.

0: Right. Front of Casino, Michigan plate, 5. Nora, Frank, Edward, gate 2, White Santa Fe.
1: City units, be advised, sending EMS to 233 West 8th Avenue for a fall.
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0: Louisville City, and you needed Domino's Pizza, 719 Ashburn Street. Again, Domino's over a male in the lobby, sleeping on a table. He's heavily intoxicated. 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My partner's getting further.
1: Clear.

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1: Sue EMS, you are needed. 718 Ashman Street, 719 Ashman Street. It's going to be Domino's Pizza. I've got law enforcement out with this 70-year-old male, and they're advising he's got high level of intoxication. Central clear, 1742.

0: Central, 2110. Can you try and look up a Donald Houghton? Not sure on the spelling. He says he's approximately
1: 73.
0: Middle of Wayne.
2: Medic 2 is responding to down there.
1: 1744.

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1: Sir, if you could just run him and then taxi, please. I'll drop down the lane.
0: Chevy.

0: 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Be out of service. Have a good night.
1: You as well.
0: Same traffic for 5123. 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

0: Okay, from 2110, we'll be clear. He's with EMS. That file, please.
1: Copy. And can you break and go to Edge of the Woods, apartment 114, for a well-being check? I had Beverly Priggy call stating that I needed to send an ambulance for her daughter because she keeps getting ripped out of her apartment. When I tried asking where her daughter currently was, she said she's down in Bonnie's office with Bonnie. I called Bonnie. Bonnie is not at work anymore. She's actually at West Pier and said that we might want to send somebody for a well-being check on Beverly.
0: Clear. Go ahead there.
1: Okay.

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0: Mac trails is south of 7 Mile, Michigan B-Boy E. Edward 58403. 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It's going to be a dump truck.
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0: 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You said that was apartment 114.
1: Affirm. She was talking so fast, I couldn't understand her, but Bonnie said her name is Beverly Priggy.
0: Clear, I'm familiar.
2: Central 13,
1: she went
0: out there with something.
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0: 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I'll be on service. Have a good evening.
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0: Cass Street and West 4th, again, Ash and West 4th. I've got a call about a large tree halfway falling down a hill, hanging over the road, supposedly windshield level.
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Central, 17-12 with a plate. Five, eight, nine, zero, Mary, three.

0: Bueno, sí, fue un tráfico, ya. Coming back on a 2006 Chrysler Town and Country. EIV is yes. Coming back to a Frederick Thompson out of the two.
1: All right, what's the registered address?
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0: Can you head to 4 Aaron Place in Kinchlow, 4 Aaron Place, nearest cross, maybe Woodside. Caller states he was suicide, raking. His neighbor threatened to shoot him, said he was going to go get a gun and do that. I have my caller inside his residence now. Clear?
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0: You make your way to Edge of the Woods, apartment 203. Caller states your son needs to go. He's being disrespectful and tossing items around the home. I was unable to get a name before she disconnected.
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1: 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I'm secure.
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2: All set.
0: 9 Central, will be clear.
1: Three. 1720, can you key up your prop for me? Holy crap. Okay.

0: Central, 6116.
1: 6116.
0: Good evening, in-service. This is my prepping show, all other travel units out.
1: Good evening.
2: Central, 2145.
1: 45.
2: So it needs to be clear at last. I'll take this number. She reported that her son left prior to we got arriving. She'll call back to your turn.
1: Clear on that?
3: Alright.
1: Can you head up to 665, Myrtle Elliott, building 5, apartment 1, for 3 females caught on camera stealing items from the neighbor's yard, putting it at our caller's residence.
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1: Just be advised, she states an issue with these females.
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0: 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You can show me in service. Good evening.
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2: There's one outside the office. He can't hear me on the call box. I'm sure what it's in reference to.
1: Clear. Can you show me all of them?
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0: You head over to the Riverside Trailer Park, A17, for a harassment complaint. Happened earlier, 6112 was there. They advised them to call back if it happened again.
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Sapphire EMS, Sapphire EMS. You're needed at Harwood Apartments, 3195 South Woodfield Boulevard, Tenby Apartment 144. It's going to be for pendant push, negative contact.

Ben çok beklemedim. Huh? Myself in 25 will be out. He said, it is an Adam 17. April.